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No, I don't want to.

can breathe is your light. Later, it's over. I just don't want to miss you tonight.

One more kiss, dear. One more sigh. 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